have wondered what would become of him. He turned the soul of all the men indivisible on and on.

to heaven. 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

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You need to give yourself

like on several bogey. Acts of kindness. 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

In the yard there was a punching bag that everybody felt the need to hit. I guess it's just a matter of common sense, but I think it's getting time for them to quit. What's the matter with poor Muffin? The farmer's dog is looking sad. Hops around three-legged with a bone. I'm just a dog that's gone mad. And is there any real need for this? You sit around and count the days when everything is closing in on you. Well, maybe it's just opening up. Is there a doctor in the house? I think he's in need of some attention. And everybody's going out of the way to find the doctor in the house. But I'm not really a doctor. More of a dentist or shrink. If something's bothering you, don't look at me.

I'm a human calculator and I never make mistakes. I've been smoking like a Russian cosmonaut. Seen two old people talking, one was holding a plastic bag. They were pointing to the window, the trees were covering my eyes. And I know it's true, this is what I see.

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You got so many things to do, and I'm just a sitting here all

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Let it all get bad. Pardon my expression of this existential pain.

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Wait, what the fuck? Trying not to sound like I'm punching a clown.